0: 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Ooh, I gotta have faith. Because I gotta have faith, the faith, the faith. I gotta have faith, the faith, the faith.
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0: 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Ach, was soll's. Auf der Welt. 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
1: I don't want another heartbreak. I don't need another turn to cry. No, I don't want to learn the hard way. 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Oh, no. 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